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You understand me? 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The whole thing is, you know, say, a place on earth for everyone. 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Because it's a place, a king.

0: from the music, man. Look at that. Where the promoter? Where the promoter?
1: I am a promoter, Linko.
0: Promoter, show yourself.
2: See me, man. See me. The officer. What on? What the problem?
0: So, where your permit?
2: What time are you time for lock out the party?
0: Oh, man, look, I'm not care about the time. At 2 o'clock, my watch is at 2:30. So, come, lock off this.
2: All right. See my permit. See my permit.
0: Look, see your permit for this walk out of your life.
2: So, officer, where you going, sir?
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0: What you can do for yourself?

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1: So what am I say? Anyway, me there, the fat kitty them there. Is it me? Yeah, man, I say going on. Yo, my ladies.